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Recognized danger, still fell in love like a fool, cause it was worth the risk. You're the exception, you weren't the rule.

0: Найкраща музика у ритмі твого міста. DJ
1: Don. I'm going on during this time, I feel there's no one to save me. 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